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0: 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County, 73 is on scene. 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Slight extension of the brush. Extinguishing now.
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0: Metro County 73 is confirming it is on the off ramp, southbound 5, Balboa off.
1: Roger, southbound 5, exiting Balboa. Engine 73, do you anticipate needing any additional resources besides LA City, Engine 91?
0: 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We'll just need their water.
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0: 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Engine 86, this call came from CHP. They are en route. They are not on scene.
1: Engine 86, I copy the comments. Why is CHP responding to an apartment? Wouldn't LAPD?
0: Engine 86, this is for the psychiatric emergency. We'll try to confirm if LAPD is also responding.
1: Metro Engine 86, copy. This is actually one of our frequent callers. Why don't you start EMS 14 if they're available and an 800, please.
0: Roger, you're going to get Rescue 878 and EMS 14.

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0: We're staging. Is there a better location? There's no police presence in the area.
2: 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We'll try to confirm LAPD's report still being route.
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0: 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Further clarification, all this info is from CHP. They are not responding. LAPD is notified, and they're en route.
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0: 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We're on scene here. Do you have a better location? This is a large school, and our cross street is, doesn't coincide to our car street.
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0: 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We'll head that way.
1: 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We still have a call taker on the line. We'll try to get some more information.

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Engine 89 traffic, intersection of Whitsett and Van Owen.

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Light Force 87, automatic alarm, 17170 Tribune Street. Rescue 89, person down, 6233, Laurel Canyon Boulevard. Engine 83, person down, 17660 Burbank Boulevard.

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0: 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We're on scene at 1300 North Turnfield Avenue. We don't find a patient matching the description. 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

03

0: Triple Mention 103, intersection of Whammy and Parthenia. Got a 2-car TA. Looks like I got a total of 4 patients at this time. Can you go ahead and start me 1 additional paramedic rescue and 1 additional BLS rescue at this time?
1: 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Would you like just those 2 rescues, ALS and BLS?
0: Let's just keep those 2 rescues coming at this time.
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1: Roger, notify the RP. 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

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We had a total of 4 minor patients. 1 female being transported by Rescue 73. 2 male, 1 female being transported by Rescue 903. And 1 male transported by Rescue 87. All at the Northridge Hospital.

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Rescue 898, you can just continue to Castle.

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We're on the southbound 405, just after the Skirball off-ramp. Give me a physical rescue assignment with two paramedic RAs and one BLS RA.

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They're all responding from quarters. 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

0: 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Metro from Light Force 88, update on Southbound 405. We had three patients. All three were transported to UCLA. We'll be picking up here. You can have TAC 14 back.
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0: 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Nordoff and Orion, unable to locate. Do you have anything further?
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0: 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We've tried 4181 pound. 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

0: 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Can you notify DWP? We have no wires down, but we might have a possible transformer problem with power outage for this particular block. We'll give them a pole number 300863M as a reference point, but all of the occupancy on this block are without power at this time. No visible hazards, no wires down, no fire.
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We're going to take that traffic for our engine. 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

0: 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Metro from Engine 87, attaching ALS Rescue, first syncope. Engine 87, Rescue 87 from quarters. 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
1: 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Traffic accident, intersection of Van Owen and Canby. FR-115, rescue 39, difficult respirations, 7515 Van Nuys Boulevard, across the Covello.
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Rescue 75, negative. Engine 18, traffic accident, intersection of Rinaldi and Balboa.

0: All right, that's 10. 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Have them be attached to my EMS-10 and meet at Valley Press.
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0: Fire EMS-10, you can cancel the paramedic rescue. Misspoke, I'll need an ALS assessment resource.

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0: 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We're on scene at 601 North of Soto. Do you have a description of the patient or possibly a vehicle that that patient's in?
1: Engine 84, this is a GPS alarm. Going to be the parking lot of Kaiser Hospital. We have nothing further. Alive for 23, you're getting rescue 826. It's your 800.
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Lifeguard 78, Rescue 78, Engine 86, Rescue 878, Engine 101, Engine 108, Life Force 60, EMS 14, Battalion 14, Battalion 10. Spawn of the structure fire, 4322 Woodsit, cross of Woodbridge, incident 1167. The chin line response, attack channel is 14. 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